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0: You mean Route 215-58 West Main Street, 1558 West Main Street is going to be Breaking Fingers, the business. The owner there wants to make a report for theft by deception.
1: Able?
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0: Old Map Co. parking lot. Alabama 28, November, Victor, Mike, Yankee, Golf, Tango. Should be displayed on red unless they GT.

0: 14 in this space. This subject advising me standing outside.
1: He didn't say. He's probably inside the business.
0: Temple, can you send me his contact information?
1: Temple.

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0: One and nine, that 27 is Austin Alexander Anderson out of Leesburg. Current D David, -29.
1: Two.

0: 114, can you send that, what I copied is coming back to a deceased individual?
1: Eight seven five zero eight six eight.

0: 114, that goes back to Edwin Elijah Lowe, County Road 13 Center, non-commercial poses, current Class D Delta, restricted to corrective lenses, negative 20 miles.
1: Please.
0: Edwin.

0: 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Yeah, County Road 7411. Alabama, Georgia 28, Sierra Lima Golf 6756. Should come back to a silver Hyundai.
1: Yep.
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305, Georgia 27, Mr. Terry Matthew Kale of Tryon, Georgia. He's valid in Charlie. Restricted to corrective lenses. -29, he's clear. Good for

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1: He's got it. 1558 West Main Street. It's going to be Breaking Fingers. That's the name of the business.
0: 10-4.
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0: 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C13's chat.
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0: 305, press back to Dalton Payne Rollins, Loki Street, Leesburg. My commercial status is current, class Delta Victor. 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
0: Yeah, Garrett Ty. 1-1 Tango 5 November. Should come back to a Saturn minivan. Blue and color.
1: 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Can you move 10 on that 28 air radio for a test in the middle of it?
0: 1-1 Charlie 1 Tango 5 November.

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1: 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Non-commercial status is suspended. Suspended 1-2026 for DUI, negative 29.
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0: Cedar Bluff Road, Powell Drive, Tennessee 28, Juliet 2, 83584. I should come back to a black and color Ford King Ranch.

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0: Ça, ça, je vois la lame.
1: Yeah, ouais.
0: That Tennessee 27 returns to Wiley D. Walker out of Pikeville, Tennessee, showing D. David negative enough.
1: Damn, what's the year model on the truck?
0: Twenty twenty four.
1: Damn.

0: 10-4 in front of the 83584 on the tag. It's got a the Juliet and the 2. It's smaller and it's got it up straight up and down.
1: And for the tag you gave me, it comes back to a 2024 Ford F-350 to the Wiley Blake Walker subject out of Pikeville, Tennessee. Show an expiration of 1/31/2026.

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0: 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Looks like a Journey. No 28.

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0: 3 Delta 4 Papa Golf, 1 Fox Golf, 3 Bravo Tango, 520500. Can you send that to my chat, please?
1: 10-4, send that.
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0: 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They have black in color, Cadillac.
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1: Yes.
2: 1044 5511.

0: flight 9. That comes back to June Renee Langano Infantry Center. My commercial status is current Class D Delta. I can get tweet 9.
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0: 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Give me next record by rotation.
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0: 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I'm going to be standing by with this car.
1: Denver, 109, what's your mileage?
0: Mileage is 42879.
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0: 113 dispatch, Fagan has possession of that vehicle on 10-8.
1: Yeah.

Dispatch 2, Floyd EMS. Station 3, can you be en route for 195, Tower 171? 195, Tower 171. Register 36-year-old male having chest pain. He's advising he was in a car wreck earlier this month. He thinks this is the cause of the pain. 195, Tower 171, 33 primary.

Dispatch, Canadian Station 3. Can you be en route for 195, Terry 171? 195, Terry 171. Have EMS en route for a 37-year-old male having chest pain.

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1: Ten 4:33, you're responding to 195, center 171. Also be advised, Station 3 does not acknowledge their page.
0: Yep.

0: That was a white Hyundai Santa Fe just crossed Leesburg Bridge headed towards center.
1: Silver. Silver, Santa Fe just crossed the bridge coming from Leesburg towards the center. I don't know if that's going to be the suspect vehicle or not.
2: Important copy, and that is that way.
0: Looked like they might have had Florida license plate, huh?
3: Simple.
2: Good.
1: Your 28th to 2024 EcoSport, red in color, to Raul Valet of Gadsden. Expiration is October 2026. It's clear.
2: 10-4, I got a 27 for you.
1: 10-4, go ahead.
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0: This is 113.
1: Okay.
0: 27 to Nicole Kathleen Burke, Kennard 345 in Leesburg. She's current Delta, negative 29. She's clear.
1: 10-4. Dispatch, that subject was in that Honda Santa Fe. That's the same subject that we were out with yesterday out behind the ABC store.
0: 10-4.
2: Just turned on the bypass, headed toward the vocational school.
3: 10-4.

0: dispatch all units, Mate 31 advised the Honda Santa Fe turned off of West Main Street onto the bypass, going towards the vocational school.
1: 113 copies on the route from East Bypass. You show me 10-8 from this call.
0: 10.

0: 14 in this batch, where's he out at?
1: In front of the nursing home.
0: Simple.

0: team dispatch, you can send me to it. I'll go.
1: 10-4, it's going to be the Family Dollar at Cedar Bluff. It's a burglary alarm. Show store register motion.
0: 10-4, I'm in route. West bypass.
1: 10-4, we don't have a Cedar Bluff officer on the night.
0: 10-4.

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1: Go ahead.
0: Alpha 0, Echo 0, 8. 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

0: 114 to dispatch. I'll be out at that address you sent me to. 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

0: goes back to Beverly Elaine Hooper, County Road 41, Portland, Alabama. 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
1: Yeah.

0: 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Speed 411, pulling into Dixon Docks on a gray Chevrolet pickup truck. Negative 28. 114, can you go ahead and head this way?
1: Temple. Temple. 305 will be an out.
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3: 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That registration is set to expire 12 of 2026. 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
1: Comes back on a silver 2008 Dodge Dakota to James Matthew Teal, Highway 411 North Center. Fire's 926, show us there.
0: Temple. Yeah, with it in Engels Park.
1: Temple.

113 outbound 28. The Tango 5-4 Romeo Mike Sierra. Correction on that first Sierra, or that 5, it's a Sierra also. So it'd be Tango Sierra 4 Romeo Mike Sierra.

0: because they're going to light 2025, GMC Sierra 1500 to Stephen Glenn Garrett. County Road 148 Center. Starts 4 of 27 joint clear.
1: 10-4. Can you run the attached?

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0: 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You want me to go ahead and head that way?
1: 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They coming from 273. Address is 10175, County Road 22.
0: 10-4, you can show me the route.
1: 10-4, I'm not sure any further. They called the jail, so I didn't even speak with the original caller.
0: 10-4.

0: Dispatch 2-113-C20. Looking at heat warrants, this is possibly going to be 50 warrants. Resident, her son is a brown subject. He's 1096. Just be advised.
1: 113, copy.

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1: Go ahead.
0: I don't see anybody around here. The doors are locked up. There are about 3-4 bulldogs running around outside that could be triggering these cameras.
1: Tipworth. He mentioned that they were walking around the camper at this residence. I'm not sure if there's a camper there or not.
0: 10-4, there's two of them. One in the back has bulldogs actually with a fence around it. They're using the camper as a, kind of like a house for the bulldogs.
1: 10-4.

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0: 114 to dispatch, what's 113 out on?
1: One 13 picked up a call for the county, 10175, County Route 22, came in as a beginning of progress. He's cleared the area, advised somebody's there.
0: Simple.

14, 1039. It's going to be East Main, Tatum Drive, Alabama 20, it's going to be 31, Charlie 1, Alpha 1, 6. Should come back on a white Dodge Caravan.

0: is that short that pain says?
1: I'm 10-4. I'm speaking 20 right now.
0: 10-4.

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1: Alabama 27 to Jaston Noah Tuck of Gadsden. He's current in Delta. Restricted corrected winds is -29. He's clear.
2: Yeah.

114 to dispatch, LV 10-8 Alpha Stop. That subject's transporting the body up here to the funeral home. He asked if I wouldn't follow him. 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
0: It's going to be West Bypass, just past the vocational school. Alabama 28 is going to be Alpha 0, Bravo 6, Romeo 1 X-ray. Should come back to a Honda CRV.

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27th to Sandy Renee Richardson, generator 119 is center. She's current Delta Mike. Restrictions corrected, Lance. It's -29. She's clear.

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0: ahead. Go with the Texaco in Leesburg. Alabama 28. It's going to be Alpha Zero Echo Mike 92 Romeo. Should come back on a white Honda Accord.
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0: 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He's not injured. Just requesting lift assist. 1155 Northwood Drive. Med at 32 is primary.
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0: dispatch to the chapel, I don't know, the residents called, they gave me the gate code, I'm sending it to you.
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0: Bay Springs at the bypass. Alabama 27, 1972. Correction, Alabama 28, 1972. Bravo Mike 4. Be a black Chevrolet Malibu.
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1: Jermaine Leanne Hunter, May Springs Road, Center, current Class D, restricted to corrector lenses, clear.
0: Yeah.

0: 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They're advising it is not a house, it's a structure next to the house. Unsure if anybody's inside. Correction, it's going to be 1050 County Road 148. 1050 County Road 148.
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Engine 7, the McCord's Engine 51. You're coming in off of County Road 22, stopping the 1300 block, set up that hydrant on County Road 69.

0: That's negative 51 coming in off 411.
1: Ten four, closest hydrant on 411 is either going to be at the old eggplant or there's one back towards the gins.

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0: I've been advised by Rich, of course, one to go past 148 to the hydrant.
1: If you come in on 411, it's going to be on the left-hand side, about a quarter of a mile past 148.

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1: Cherokee Roger, Elton. Sorry, there. Cherokee Roger, Elton.
0: 10-4.
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1: Yeah, where are they?

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0: I'll clear you off the other one that you're on this.
1: 10-4, sorry about that. 10-4, sorry about that. I thought I went tonight.

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0: Can you route the Reese Tower, 910 Suitable Friend? Black Parker Group Home is over there with one of their subjects refusing to go back home.
1: Tell him.

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1: Everyone.
0: Yes, is this connecting at this time?

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1: Hello.
0: Can you send me EMS out here? Subject's delusional. Paranoid.
1: Thanks.

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And 32, y'all are clear. Thank you for responding.

Dispatch to 40 on that station 16, can you be in and out? To 2360 County Road 36, 2360 County Road 36, have a subject there, not breathing, cold for the touch, unknown time. His brother came in and found him. They're requesting.

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0: 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You have low volume. Medic 31.
1: Go ahead.
0: Did you advise you were on scene somewhere?
1: Negative.
0: That.
1: I believe that was 34.
0: 10-4, I'll clear that up.

0: 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Patient to the carrier, medic 34, you can show me 10-8.
1: Yes. 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

0: dispatch for a fast. I have a male stuck behind Tim's Walk Hard Barbecue. Car disoriented, possibly not sure where he's at. He's a white male wearing a black shirt, blue jeans, black backpack.
1: 10-4.
2: I'm coming through the red light. I'll catch that. I believe that's going to be that subject from the street.
1: 10-4.
0: Dispatch there.

0: this match be advised, I've had negative contact with anybody back here. I'll be in the area, attempting to locate.
1: Hey, boy.

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1: 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I'll stop by.
0: 10-4, I've had negative contact with him behind the liquor store and dollar store as well. I'm going to get out behind Tim's and see if he's climbed in one of these vans or something.
1: 10-4.

0: Hunter, I got stopped by some, by the caller. 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
1: 10-4.

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0: Ten four. 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

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She is breathing. They're requesting back to you, monitoring.

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0: three of this bunch. I'll be out with Alabama Alpha Zero Echo 08 Paul 7. Should come back to a red Toyota Tacoma 411 just past Moon Street in the median.
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Got a vehicle stopped on Hill Drive. 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
1: Put myself 301 out on Robert Street, 800 block in the campground area. If you can get EMS en route, chief complaint, it's going to be chest pain. It's going to be a 20-year-old male having chest pains.

0: dispatch to Select EMS, Station 57. Can you be en route to 800 block of Robert Street? Can be 800 block of Robert Street. 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
1: Floyd EMS, copy. 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
1: 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I just talked to PD. 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
0: Yeah, realtor on Main. 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
0: Can you be en route to 320 Rich Acres Road? Had an open line 911 call from this location. I've tried to call back. Sent a text, but for no response.
1: Damn, well.
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0: Everything's 10-4 here. The subject's phone is messed up and it's broke. You may get another call from it. But if you do, everything's 10-4. Show me tonight.

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0: 33 at Gadsden Regional, ending mileage is 19.

Dispatch 2, Toledo EMS. Can you be en route to 105 County Road 472? 105 County Road 472. Reference to a 16-year-old female feeling dizzy, nauseated. She is conscious and alert and breathing okay. 105 County Road 472, 32 primary.

0: Korea to dispatch. The Game and Fish state it was in the road or off the roadway.
1: Why is it supposed to be off the road, just off the edge of the roadway? He couldn't really give me any other details. He got the call from state.
0: 10-4, we've had negative contact there at the intersection. We'll be in the area attempting to locate.
1: 10-4, it's supposed to be there on St. Clair Road just before you get to 273.
0: 10-4.

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He is bleeding, he's still on the ground, they're requesting an ambulance. 73, you're crying.

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1: I got a phone call about that earlier, and I've been on the phone talking to Cleveland Forestry, and they're going out to check that. It looks like it's going to be on their side over there.
0: Tenfold. So it's supposed to be in Calhoun.
1: Negative. It's off of 78 back towards Cleveland County.
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0: 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Highway 9, Silfair Road, Georgia 28, Sam Edward Henry, 5996, SEH, 5996 on a silver Honda Civic.
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0: This is Spring Garden Truck 8. I was going to advise you, I'm riding up 278, going to check up around Arrington's Chapel Church, make sure it's not anywhere close to you.
1: 10-4. I'll open the call back up, put you in route.
0: Cleburne and National Forest is on the other end checking it.

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1: Drug 8.
0: Can you show all the Springerland units back in service? We checked that fire. It's not going to be anywhere close to us. The U.S. Forestry is supposed to be on scene or headed that direction with some dozers now to take care of. You'll probably still get a lot of calls about a lot of smoke on 278, but it's going to be from that fire.

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0: Highway 9, County Road 63, Georgia, temporary 28, Charles 1325791 on a green Dodge Dakota.
1: Thanks.

0: trip in as much. Did that vehicle hit on flock?
1: Negative. The cab called in and advised one of their officers had seen it. They tried to turn around on it. It was coming down the mountain on 35 into our county.
0: 10-4.
1: As of right now, Somerville does not have it entered into NCIC. I called them. They're supposed to be getting it entered.
0: This is 10-4. We'll be heading towards 35 on 273. You can just give us an update as y'all get updates.
1: 10-4.

0: 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Can you respond to Alabama Highway 9 North, County Road 642, just past the country store? Report of a one vehicle accident, vehicle off the road, unknown entrapment, unknown PI.
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0: 10-4-31. Can you be en route just past the country store around County Road 642, report of a one vehicle, 10-50 vehicles off the road, unknown PI or entrapment?
1: 10-4, head that way once I go 10-8.
2: Dispatch 302, just going to advise you, cab says that their officer lost sight of the vehicle. Last he seen it, it was on 35 headed into Cherokee.
3: 10-4.

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1: 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Have you en route?

0: RS-1, dispatch.
1: RS-1, go ahead.
0: We're fixing to be en route from rescue. EMS unit advised on entrapment.
2: One.
0: Go ahead.
3: Daddy, I'm en route from my house, passing Enning Grove. Stand by just a minute and I'll let you know something.
4: One, go ahead.
1: 31, have everybody en route. Rescue's inquiring if there's entrapment.
4: Negative entrapment. Patient's going to PRT. You can just have people slow roll. No road blockage.
1: 10-4, so no injuries, no entrapment. I'll update them. Thirty-one's on scene. He just advised there's no injuries, there's no entrapment.
0: 10-4, show rescue back in service.
1: 10-4.

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1: Still.

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1: A gray shirt.
0: 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I'm 81 on 411.

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2: You being routed to 205 Jackson Street. I have an open line, 911 call from there. I can hear children in the background.
0: Stand on.

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0: 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They advised they have a trooper en route. Not sure where he was coming from.
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1: 10-4, are you going to work this 10-feet?
0: Negative. I'm going to wait on a trooper.

0: Warren, I dispatch. Be advised, I had negative contact on 411 with that cross truck. If you show me 10-8 for me, then route the 208 Jackson.
1: One 14 to dispatch. Was that 205 Jackson or 206?
2: It's going to be 205 Jackson. It's going to be the community center out there.
0: Justin, there was some kids out there playing earlier when I was doing extra patrol through there.

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1: Kimball, I'll send you the number to your chat.
2: Now, I called it a couple times and sounded like a little kid answered and hung up on me, and then I tried to call it again. 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
0: Kimball, I got a group of them out here.
2: Tell them.
1: One 14, I'll send you the number to your chat.

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0: 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It's a group of kids. You can show me tonight.
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1: Yeah, what?

0: 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Georgia 28.
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0: I spoke to the trooper about 21, and the driver of the vehicle is requesting Larry's. 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

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Can you be en route to 5004, County Road 83, 5004, County Road 83. Reference to a 78-year-old male, imagine he's lightheaded and dizzy, also agitated. 5004, County Road 83, 32 Primary.

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0: 409, Alabama 27, this is Stephen A. Mays of Anniston. Non-commercial status is revoked as of December 2015 for multiple FTAs, multiple driving while revoked, suspension counts are denied. He's negative 29, so he's clear.
1: Okay.

0: dispatched to Flint EMS. We've got a request for a patient transfer at the ER. A 37-year-old male with chest pain going to 4501 Floyd Rome.
1: Great, we're
0: 10-4-33.

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0: 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Just come back to a white Xfinity X, QX, 56.

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